0: I'm living, so we turning up. Yeah, we turning it up.
1: 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We'll put you on the air. 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
2: They say the holy water's watered down, and this town's lost its faith.

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1: I might be too strung out on compliments, overdosed on confidence, started not to give a f- and stop fearing the consequence, drinking every

0: 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Line. What do you want to hear?
1: Hi. Can you please play Deja Vu by Olivia Rodrigo?
0: Absolutely. Nice throwback to 4 years ago. Who's this?
1: This is Juniper and Robin. We just got back from a gymnastics show. We got a shirt and a ribbon.
0: Oh, congratulations. Does that mean you did really well?
2: Yeah.
1: I just landed my front walkover.
0: Wow.
1: I can almost do a front handspring on the ground. I just have to be able to stand up from it.
0: I can't even land on my feet when I get out of bed.
1: Well, bye, thank you.
0: Oh, where are you calling from?
1: Oh, Minnesota, Ramsey right now, driving back from gymnastics.
0: Great, thanks for calling Liveline. Have a nice night.
1: Bye, thank you.
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1: 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So good. Could be the song of the summer. Tomorrow night, the party songs, Memorial Day weekend. 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Thank you for being here and for being who you are. 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
1: I've really only had a couple of landlords when I lived in apartments, but I never saw them. I did when I signed. And then if I needed some, like a drain snaked or something like that, they would handle it. 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
2: He walked back and forth through here naked and
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